0: talking about me.
1: Now, Kevin, as usual, you are wrong.
0: Well, I probably am, because I'm sitting here with you instead of her.
1: Well, you know, she was talking to me.
0: Well, the only reason she was talking to you was because you was blocking the aisle.
1: Well, yeah, some of us plan our strategy a little different than others.
0: Well, but obviously she was working well because she went on around you, came back from the bathroom, and came right up to the edge of the bar where I was sitting.
1: Well, that's just simply a coincidence. You just happened to be close to the bathroom.
0: No.

Chingone mi mundo no sé no tengo tengo que ver mamá. Chingone mi mundo no sé. Chingone no tengo que ver mamá. Hey, Jay, what did you leave it? She's been with your hair, little libo. She's been just a deep little libo. Bam, she's been blowing the ball, libo. He won't even be little, little, little, the people, blum. She's been with the hang, the hoop is hanging, come on, the guy with the people, the level, but the spin is slender guy, and the fling is slender guy, but the, she know the world, the level, the level, the level, the level, the level, the level, the level, the level, the level, the level, the level, the level, the level, the level, the level, the level, the level, the level, the level, the level, the level, the level, the level, the level, the level, the level, the level, the level, the level, the level, the level, the level, the level, the level, the level, the level, the level, the level, the level, the level, the level, the level, the level, the level, the level, the level, the level, the level, the level, the level, the level, the level, the level, the level, the level, the level, the level, the level, the level, the level, the level, the level, the level, the level, the level, the level, the level, the level, the level, the level, the level, the level, the level, the level, the level, the level, the level, the level, the level, the level, the level, the level, the level, the level, the level, the level, the level, the level, the level, the level, the level, the level, the level, the level, the level, the level, the level, the level, the level, the level, the level, the level, the level, the level, the level, the level, the level, the level, the level, the level, the level, the level, the level, the level, the level, the level, the level, the level, the level, the level, the level, the level, the level, the level, the level, the level, the level, the level, the level, the level, the

British Museum had lost its charm. How long, I wondered, could this

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The lovable, huggable Emily Brown. She's Miss Brown to you. What if the rain comes pattering down?